0: 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Proud to be Fout.
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2: It's Mr. 305 checking in for the remix. You know they had that 75 Street Brazil. 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Que hola, gata. Que hola, omega. And this is how we gonna do it.

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I walk alone, it's

0: 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Q Music is proud to be Fout.
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1: Me not working hard. Yeah, right. Picture that with a Kodak. 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

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And we are here together. And all of us are made by these motherfuckers.

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1: Mr. Worldwide to infinity. 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